It's Wayne D on the Grand Strands, number one for new country. 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
1: I got to tell you, it was such a fun weekend. Shout out to Vegas and our friends over at Capital One. The iHeartRadio Music Festival was unreal. So if you missed out, cool thing is you can relive it all up on our Instagram at iHeartCountry. Amazing performances. Kenny Chesney, Stella Lefty. And shout out Lainey Wilson with the Dolly tribute, too. Go check that out.

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1: The curse. Dun, dun, dun. What curse is she talking about? 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Another

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So thanks for turning us on. We are Gator 107.9, the Grand Strands, number one for new country.

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1: He's a ranch hand in a pinch, man. Hotter than the red on the cattle brand. 'Cause she's a gold digger with a quick trigger. 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

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And Ella Langley right there. What's up? 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
1: Time to hit you in the feels. 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

Gator 107.9 and Wayne D. No matter where you are in Myrtle Beach, the best country is always playing right here. So thanks for turning us on. We are Gator 107.9, the Grand Strands, number one for new country. Ain't no-

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1: That's Ella Langley. It's called Loving Life Again. It's Wayne D. Tay. Ella has her own version of an energy drink that's out now. I've seen it in a couple of grocery stores. You want to try it yourself. Corey Kent, here's Empty Words. I've been

It's Wayne D on the Grand Strands, number one for new country. 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Now, we are keeping the country music going. 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Lock it in. 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
1: Hey, we're excited because Kenny Chesney is putting out a brand new album Friday. To celebrate, he'll join us Saturday night right here. Kenny talking the new album and more. His time in Vegas is going to be fun. We'll catch up with Kenny Saturday night at 7 o'clock right here. You told me.

Gator 107.9 and Wayne D, no matter where you are in Myrtle Beach, the best country is always playing right here. So thanks for turning us on. We are Gator 107.9, the Grand Strand's number one for new country.

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1: That's Kenny Chesney. New album is coming out from him Friday. We're actually going to celebrate with Kenny here Saturday at 7 o'clock. Don't miss out. Blake Shelton now.
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It's Wayne D on the Grand Strands, number one for new country. 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
1: So excited to dive into the talkback feature. So if you have the iHeartRadio app, you're already a step ahead. We're going to have some fun with this next hour. So you got the opportunity. If you do not have the iHeartRadio app yet, go get it. And then a little microphone button is going to let you send messages into the studio.

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1: And of course, there is so much happening with some of your favorite country artists. It's hard to keep up, right? Well, that's why I'm here. Got your iHeart Country Roundup coming up in just a couple minutes with Wayne D and Tay.

Gator 107.9 and Wayne D. No matter where you are in Myrtle Beach, the best country is always playing right here. So thanks for turning us on. We are Gator 107.9, the Grand Strands, number one for new country.

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3: 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Hotter than the red on a cattle brand. 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

Grand Strand's number one for new country, Gator 107.9. I think I know how to get your Wednesday started off on the right foot, and that is with some good news. If you hang on two songs, I'll share some with you.

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Grand Strand's number one for new country, Gator 107.9. So I got a topic I want to discuss next hour. What is something that eases your mind? 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We'll talk about this next hour. I'll put you on the air. Lane.

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0: 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Stick around. Ann Hudson is coming up with the latest buzz from Nashville. And give us a tease of what you got coming up.
1: My gosh, Granger, have you seen what Carrie Underwood is up to? She could be trading country music for something a whole lot louder. I'll explain coming up in your Nashville news next. Wouldn't

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1: We know the night shift isn't easy. That's why we're bringing the music and the meaning. Granger's with you all night with songs, stories, and conversations that keep it real. Thanks for being a part of the After Midnight family.

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Continuing this conversation we've been having, what's something that eases your mind? 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
1: Morning, Granger. Hope you're doing okay. Have a good day. Thank you.
0: I appreciate you, brother. Thank you for calling in.

Gator 107.9, number one for new country. You know, sometimes you just need to stick to the road. But one driver in Florida had other plans. And you won't believe where he thought the fast lane was. Earl Dibbles is going to share this dumb criminal story with us next.

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Do you know what New York's first baseball team was called? I'll remind you, plus some other things that went down on this day in history, coming up in two songs.

Gator 107.9, number one for new country. You know, I brought this up last hour, and I'm still looking to hear your thoughts. What is something that eases your mind? What do you do? Who do you talk to? 866-607-8383.

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0: 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Ann Hudson is about to jump on and share some Nashville news with us. Ann, what do you have lined up?
1: Oh, this is cool, Granger. Did you see what Kenny Chesney is doing to celebrate his new album? I'll tell you, it's something you can actually attend coming up in your Nashville news

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Gator 107.9, number one for new country. I think I know how to get your Wednesday started off on the right foot, and that is with some good news. If you hang on two songs, I'll share some with you.

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1: Whether you're on the road, on the job, or you just can't sleep, Granger Smith is right here with you. Thanks for being a part of the After Midnight family.

The Grand Strand's number one for new country, Gator 107.9. I brought this up last hour. What's something in your life that concerns you? I want to put you on the air. 866-607-8383. 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
1: Hey, Granger. Kevin, Pennsylvania. Just calling to say thanks for keeping me up all night during my third shift.
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0: 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Stick around. Ann Hudson is coming up with the latest buzz from Nashville. And give us a tease of what you got coming up.
1: My gosh, Granger, have you seen what Carrie Underwood is up to? She could be trading country music for something a whole lot louder. I'll explain coming up in your Nashville News Nash Sheet.

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0: 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Do you know what New York's first baseball team was called? I'll remind you, plus some other things that went down on this day in history coming up in two songs.
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Grand Strand's number one for new country, Gator 107.9. I love that you've got us turned up here early Wednesday morning. Thank you for doing what you do, and thanks for letting me be a part of it here on After Midnight with you.

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1: Good morning. This is Reggie from Wilmington on my way to Georgia to deliver a load by truck. You have a good day. Thanks for the good work.
0: I appreciate you, Reggie. Thank you so much.

0: 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Ann Hudson is about to jump on and share some Nashville news with us. Ann, what do you have lined up?
1: Oh, this is cool, Granger. Did you see what Kenny Chesney is doing to celebrate his new album? I'll tell you, it's something you can actually attend coming up in your Nashville news.

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It is the Gator Morning Show, where I'm operating at about the 75th percentile or something like that. But I did just want to let you know that I'm here. Thank you for all the folks that were like, hey, man, hope you get to feeling better. I'm getting there. It's the time of year, I guess. Here we are. Summer's over. We are into fall. And, well, I guess this is what happens. What day was it? Monday? Again, I don't know what day it is. Monday, got a call from school. Had to go pick up Nora because she wasn't feeling well. Crazy part was, nurse told me all kinds of kids wasn't feeling well. I am not alone. Here's Ella Langley, Gator Morning Show. Thank y'all for hanging out. Loving life again.

0: It is the Gator Morning Show. Chandler Moore there, the Jesus Jam of the day. Happy to be back in the saddle one more time. Now, I did mention just a couple minutes ago that I had to pick my oldest girl up from school on Monday. She wasn't feeling well. She also, just like her dad, is back in the saddle for the first time today. But Miss Miller at Ocean Bay Elementary, that's where my kid goes to school. When I got there, she was asking questions about the CCMF, which is a regular thing that happens to me. I love talking about it. And I love when people ask me about it. Everybody wants to know who the next artist is going to be. That announcement's coming on Friday, right here on the Gator Morning Show. Who will be joining Florida Georgia Line? And I will tell you the same thing that I told sweet Miss Miller on Monday. They are giving hints away on all of their social feeds at Carolina Country Music Fest. And here's the thing about these hints. I play and talk about country music for a living, but I would not tell you that I am the most well-versed when it comes to guessing at hints. All right? It's just what it is. My wife likes to watch Wheel of Fortune. I'm awful. I mean, I'm terrible. I sit there. It's one of those deals where I'm so bad at it that it's kind of become like a running gag or whatever. The reason I bring that up, though, is to tell you that I was able to deduce that Florida Georgia Line was going to be the artist that was announced by the hints that they gave last week. So I can tell you to go ahead and follow them, and there may be a chance, if you are a country music fan, that you will be able to figure out who the artist that's going to be announced is. Like I'm saying, that they're giving you lots of hints this week, and they're giving away Jeopardy-style hints. And my buddy Shannon Elmore with Whirlwind Creative is the person that's responsible for putting this stuff together, and she is fantastic. Love Shannon to death. Shout out there. But just make sure you're following along, because you might just figure it out today or tomorrow. Either way, though, I will tell you who that artist is Friday morning right here at 8 a.m., and that'll be your next chance to win wristbands to the CCMF as well. Tis the season, my friend.
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0: It's the Gator Morning Show. Welcome back. I was watching the news yesterday, and they were talking about Pond Zoo. Y'all been keeping up with Pond Zoo? Because I had no idea that Pond Zoo was even a thing until yesterday. And if you're like me, then, well, let me tell you about Pond Zoo. Pond Zoo is a loggerhead sea turtle that is living at the South Carolina Aquarium in Charleston. Why would I be talking about Pond Zoo? Because Pond Zoo was a sea turtle, big old loggerhead, that was found floating near Apache Pier in Myrtle Beach. And they apparently DNR was called, and DNR permitted a volunteer that was, you know, like a, they said permitted volunteer. So somebody with some sort of knowledge of, you know, marine life, I would assume, said that they got this sea turtle up onto the beach for an assessment. And then they realized that it clearly had something wrong with it. Its right front flipper had some sort of significant injury and that this sea turtle was really struggling. That's when it headed to the South Carolina Aquarium down in Charleston. And Pond Zoo, we're going to get to that name here in a minute, but that's just what they've decided to call this sea turtle, Pond Zoo. P-O-N-Z-U, Pond Zoo. Pond Zoo has been rehabilitated to some degree. The front right flipper had to be partially amputated. But the amputation wound is healed. And now, apparently, Pond Zoo is doing really well. This is the last update we've got from the South Carolina Aquarium, and that was from September 5th. So this is several weeks ago. I've got to reach out and get a more recent update on Pond Zoo. But this is all we've got. This is from our friends over at WPDE and the latest update from the South Carolina Aquarium, which, of course, would be where ABC 15 got their information. What I wanted to dig into is who was responsible for naming this sea turtle? And where did Pond Zoo come from? The name itself. Well, I looked up Pond Zoo. Quick Google search will let you know that Pond Zoo, now this is Google, and there's no way that this can be accurate because they, as in the pronoun, that Google has come up with the claim that Pond Zoo is from the Dutch word pond, meaning punch, and the Japanese word zoo, meaning vinegar. So it would be punch vinegar. Punch vinegar. Why wouldn't the sea turtle have been named Apache? I'm just asking right now. Or why wouldn't the sea turtle have been named Myrtle? Or anything other than Pond Zoo? You ever notice this? That when, and this just occurred to me like maybe 8 minutes ago or so. I was sitting here getting ready to do this story. I love sea turtles. I think they're so fascinating. They're just awesome creatures. You ever see like the Today Show or any of these national news deals? And it's like baby panda, rare gorilla, whatever, fill in the blank animal, has been born in captivity, only the ninth in existence. Ladies and gentlemen, meet name you can't pronounce. Every single time. This is a long-running thing. This has been going on since I was a child. Because my mom would always be like, my mom watched the Today Show when it was Joe Garagiola and Brian Gumbel and a young Katie Couric and all of that and Willard Scott, great Scots, you know, with a name like Smuckers. And we would watch it before she took me to school or before the school bus came by, whatever the case. And I remember my mom calling me into the living room to be like, look, check it out. And I would be like, oh, man, awesome. Red panda, whatever. It'd be some animal I've never seen before in my life. And it would be the first born in captivity. Look at the San Diego Zoo. And its name is Flossenfer. You could never pronounce it. But anyways, I'm going to reach out to the South Carolina Aquarium and see if I can't get some biologist or somebody to talk to me about Pond Zoo and to also figure out who's in charge of naming things down there in Charleston. Perhaps I could be of assistance. It is the Gator Morning Show.
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0: Yes, our friends at Scooter's Coffee, my buddy Browder McGill, who's going to be on the show with us here pretty soon. But I got to come back on because I was talking about Ponzu the Turtle. And Scott Thompson wrote me, and I could not let this go without bringing it up on the air. That's Scott Thompson. Which, by the way, Scott, thank you for listening. I'm shocked you're not listening to Kid Craddock and you're listening to me, but it is very much appreciated. I was talking about long-running themes of animals being named by people, and they give these animals names that nobody can pronounce or names that just don't make sense. Scott Thompson just told me that when he was in high school, we had a whale that washed up on the beach here. You know what happens when a whale washes up? It's dead. It ain't alive no more. Or they say, is unalived. That's what they'd say on social media. The town named it Happy. It was dead. Happy the dead whale. That's what Scott just told me. And I laughed out loud whenever I heard that. The name is right there for you. The name should be Rip. That's the name of the dead whale that washed up. Happy the dead whale. This is what I'm saying. There needs to be an institution, or we've got to do something. Needs to be a naming committee. I don't know, but I could get involved in this. It's right there. Keep it simple, guys. Bailey Zimmerman. It's a Gator. This is-

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FGL getting back together, coming here. The CCMF, our first artist. It's been announced. We'll have another one on Friday. We'll do that here at 8 a.m. Zach Johnson.

0: Welcome back to the Gator Morning Show. Lainey Wilson there, Heart Like a Truck. You'll be able to see her hosting the 60th Annual CMA Awards several weeks from now. And you'll get to see Matthew Berry, hosting Sports Center on Coastal's campus. That'll be tomorrow. Sports Center coming to Conway. You probably are already aware of this, but if you are not, now you know. Also, former Missouri and NFL journeyman. I ain't played for half the teams in the league. Chase Daniel will be with Matt Berry on SportsCenter. The 5 o'clock edition, by the way. The only one that I ever get to see anymore for whatever reason. Life. Dude, I was growing up as a kid. I used to watch SportsCenter 19 times, especially during the summer, starting at 8 o'clock in the morning. I'd leave it on until it went off at 1. It was on from 8 to 1. And it was taped. I just watched the same thing over and over and over again. Now, that 5 o'clock edition is typically the one I get to see. They're going to be live from Teal Town, southeast of Brooks Stadium, right there, right by the brand new indoor practice facility. Kickoff for the game against Liberty's at 7:30 tomorrow evening on ESPN. This is, let's see, when were they here last? Was that against App State? Fact check myself. Yeah, November 7th, 2024. Doesn't feel like it's been that long. You might remember game day. Golly, has it been that long since game day was here? 2020. That was that BYU game. That was a famous Coastal Carolina game. Also a game in which Zach Wilson looked like he was going to be the greatest NFL quarterback of all time. He was making ridiculous throws in that game. I encourage you to go out, wear your teal, and support Coastal. On what's going to be a nationally televised game. And maybe find yourself on SportsCenter. Make yourself a cool sign. Maybe make a Gator sign. If it gets on TV, I'll give you a prize. I've done this before. That time it was the Today Show when they came to Myrtle Beach. If for whatever reason you are traveling and not able to watch the game, maybe you're in the car on a road trip or whatever, we got you covered. Our sister station, Rock 107. Airing that game tomorrow. Super cool, man. ESPN coming back to town. Da-da-dun, da-da-dun.
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Bailey Zimmerman, Chevy Silverado, on the Gator Morning Show, where I have spoken a little bit about how summer is officially over. We are in fall. And, well, one thing that happens here along the Grand Strand each and every fall is our fall rally. And Savannah from Myrtle Beach Harley is here to talk about that. We'll do it in just a few minutes. All right, now, Hudson Westbrook, painted you pretty. It's the Gator Morning Show.

0: Painted you pretty. Hudson Westbrook here on the Gator Morning Show. And I just teased the fact that Savannah was going to be in the studio with us. And, well, I was doing that tease and she was sitting here right across from me. She was already here. Hey, good morning, Savannah. I appreciate you being flexible with your schedule and coming in today. Savannah was supposed to be here yesterday and all sorts of illnesses through that arrived. But you are into... what rivals your busiest week of the year, your second busiest week of the year, but it's indeed the same amount of work.
1: Pretty
0: so
1: much.
0: I guess we could just call it a tie. So let's talk fall rally, and I'm just going to give you the floor.
1: Awesome. So yeah, the rally kicks off just 2 days from now on Friday. That's going to be the first official day. They actually get to get started a day earlier than we do down at Myrtle Beach Harley, up at the Harley shop at the beach, because that's where we do all of our bike sales during both rallies every year. We move all the sales staff, all the inventory up there for 10 whole days, but they actually get an 11th day. So they're actually going to start selling those bikes tomorrow. We're talking 300-400 motorcycles all in the same place. A lot of people, I talk about this all the time because we see it constantly. A lot of people do not plan on buying or trading whenever they come into town for rally. And then they get up there, they see all those bikes, new, pre-owned, best inventory on the East Coast, and they ride home on something completely different than what they came into town on.
0: One of two times all year long where there is a parade of motorcycles that leave from the south and go to the north end.
1: Yes, and, back and forth all week long.
0: has to look like there's a rally going on whenever that whole process yes. happens. Now, of course, let's call it what it is. So the rally is a week long, but essentially it's a week and a half because mm-hmm. with the weather that we're having, people are going to start getting here, well, essentially tomorrow and Friday, right?
1: Pretty much, yeah. And like you said, we've been keeping an eye on the weather. As always, we don't call it the Hurricane Alley Rally for nothing. This might be one of the first times in recent history we're going to get through it without a hurricane. Knock on wood, cross your fingers, cross your toes. But the weather looks beautiful. You know, high 70s, low 80s for the temperature during the day, 50s and 60s at night. It looks perfect.
0: That is actually starting tomorrow, as a matter of fact. Like, mm-hmm. I've been keeping my eye on that, too, because a little running theme here for the last week or so has been like, hey, when's it going to cool off a little bit? Well, I get up pretty early. And when I think it really started the early part of last week, I was getting in the car, and it was like, it's 62 degrees outside. Well, it's about to be 55 degrees outside when I get up in the morning, and highs in the 70s, which is going to be awesome, and it is the perfect riding weather. Now, you guys have a lot of events planned. We can cover some of those now, mm-hmm. but for the full itinerary and the entire schedule, what's the best way for folks to find that?
1: You can go to both dealership Facebook pages, or you can go to both dealership websites, MyrtleBeachHarley.com, HarleyShopAtTheBeach.com. Everything is going to be in all four of those places.
0: So do you want to highlight some events while I've got you now, because I ain't going to have you next week?
1: Yeah, sure thing. So our event schedule kicks off on Monday of next week, and then we have something every single day through next Saturday. Monday is the rally kickoff party at Boathouse. Then Tuesday, we've got Taco Tuesday at the Grumpy Monk in North Myrtle Beach, just a couple miles from the Harley shop at the beach. Then Wednesday and Friday, both of those days, we have a free breakfast at the Harley shop at the beach. And between those two, on Thursday, we've got the first of our famous fall bike nights. That's going to be at a new event location for us, South Coast Beach Project, right next door to the Sneaky Beagle in Carolina Forest. And then on Saturday is our final event of the week. That's the Scenic Rally Ride. It's going to start at Sneaky Beagle, and then it's going to end at the Landshark Bar and Grill at Barefoot Landing.
0: Oh, awesome. And I'm so glad that you filibustered there by telling us about all those events, because I was making notes about everything that I need to promote next week. And the last question I was going to ask you was about the Scenic Ride, which mm-hmm. is the Tour de Elegance, the, you know, the grand finale.
1: Yes.
0: Boy, you got your work cut out for you here, dude.
1: Always, always. But, you know, it's so much fun at the same time. It's a long week. It's a crazy week, but it's so much fun.
0: And I would be remiss here if I didn't go ahead and remind you right now. There are going to be a great deal of bikes in town. Look twice, save a life. And last year was kind of goofy because we got rain for like the first half of
1: we
0: the
1: did.
0: It rained mm-hmm. from like Friday through Tuesday or something.
1: It was rough.
0: and it was. So the only reason I bring up the weather from last year is, well, if it's a whole lot better this time around, expect more people and expect more people earlier. Savannah, I will highlight everything that you guys have going on throughout the week. Of course, Myrtle Beach, Harley Davidson, and the Harley Shop at the Beach. Fantastic friends of the Gator Morning Show here. I'm so glad that you took a couple of days off last week so you could get that rest in. If y'all didn't know, did you go to the concert?
1: I did. It was a great show.
0: I've gotten so much feedback from people that went to see the Zac Brown Band in Charleston. We gave away a bunch of those tickets here on the Gator Morning Show, and every single response has been exactly that.
1: It was so good. I had no idea he had so many people in his band, and they're all so talented. He highlighted each person in his band, and they each got to do like their own song. That's how he closed the show, which I thought was really cool.
0: My favorite person in that band is Clay Cook, the guitar player.
1: Yes.
0: Fun fact about Clay Cook, he was at Berklee School of Music and met John Mayer. They moved to Atlanta together and had a duo where they played in Eddie's Attic in the late 90s together. They also played at like Barnes & Noble and Borders Bookstores as this like little acoustic duo.
1: That's adorable. I love it.
0: Then they both went their separate way, and I've always just thought it was so fascinating to talk to their talent. Clay Cook ends up in the Zac Brown Band, and John Mayer ends up becoming John Mayer. I'm glad that you glad you had a good time, and I'm glad you got some downtime, because, well, you ain't gonna have none starting now.
1: Starting yesterday, basically.
0: That's what I figured. Well, tell Louie and Cindy and everybody over there at the dealership that I said hello, good luck. We will continue to promote the fall rally right here on the Gator Morning Show. Savannah, thank you so much.
1: Thanks for having me.
0: More coming up.
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1: She was dressed to kill, I was in my booth.

say so. That is Dan and Shay as we enter the 9 o'clock hour of the Gator Morning Show. Can't believe we're already here. Billy Currington now. Do I make you want to skate?

Michael Ray, Whiskey and Rain here on the Gator Morning Show. Latest from Lauren Elena now. Of course, we do it with none other than Chase Matthew. It's Gator Morning Show.

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Gator 107.9, number one for new country. I am Jeff Benton, man, feeling better and better every day. Ready to get with you at 3 o'clock this afternoon. Rodney.

0: Riley Green, Think As You Drink on Gator 107.9, number one for New Country. What's up, everybody? It is Jeff, man. Yeah, 2 days in a row. Thank you very much. I'll take the applause. Glad I'm with you. Here's Morgan Wallen, the Gator.
1: What's going on?

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Taylor fans out there. All right, so she's releasing a brand new song on Friday. It's called Patient Zero. Now, she's made three different versions of it, and of course, you can buy each one of them on a CD. Of course, you can get it digitally, too.

Bailey Zimmerman, Chevy Silverado, Gator 107.9 with Jeff. Who's driving a Chevy Silverado right now? Honk your horn. Who's driving one? Some of y'all are. Here's Zach Topp in South of Sanity.

0: got to say congratulations to country music superstar Neil McCoy. Man, I've always loved Neil McCoy. He was invited last night to be the next member of the Grand Ole Opry. Man, it was great. There's a video floating around and so nice, so humbled. Man, Neil McCoy, way to go. Here's Jason Aldean and Kelly Clarkson.
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Inside an extra long Mega Music Gatorthon, Gator 107.9, Calabash over to Marion, King Street. Thanks for being part of Gator Nation. We appreciate you. Hey, turn up Cody Johnson and Till You Can't. You can

Favorite country song, Hardy the Gator. I'm Jeff. Of course, we got another CCMF headliner announcement coming up. One name that I hear people that tell me they want to see is Coe Wetzel. So we'll see. Another one's coming up on Friday. Here's Coe and Ella Langley now.

You guys having a pretty good day today. Partly cloudy skies, only around 80. Going to be cooler later on in the week. We'll have a full check of the forecast coming up. I promise you, I'm Jeff Benton. Chase Matthew now and Darlin'. Wow.

Y'all, this sounds kind of dumb to me, and I love Wendy's hamburgers. I love the Wendy's locations, but apparently they're releasing some kind of music album today, and y'all hang on. I'm going to tell you about that coming up. Hang on. Jeff Benton just before noon with Stella Lefty. This is Boss.

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Well, y'all, I'm Jeff. Hey, listen, let me tell you about this song. I know we've been talking about it forever. Ella Langley's Choosing Texas. Now, the longest leading number one hit on the Billboard Hot 100 chart for 23 weeks. She thanked fans in a video on social media and says it's changed her life and the lives of her family members. 23 weeks at number one. Wow, it's Choosing Texas.

It's Holding It Down, Chase Matthew on the Gator. I'm Jeff. I missed the part one and part two of the blind auditions of The Voice, but part three of the blind auditions is tonight for The Voice at 8 o'clock on NBC. I'm going to do my best to watch. So it's always pretty good. Here's Morgan White.

You know what? I think today is the first full day of fall, isn't it? Didn't it like come in yesterday and then today's the day? I got to double check that. I'm Jeff Benton. Hey, some cooler temperatures are coming. I know.

Let's keep it rolling commercial-free inside 1 o'clock. Afternoon, everybody. What's happening? It's Jeff here. Hey, listen, the 51st annual season premiere of Survivor is coming on tonight. It's 8 o'clock on CBS. You like Survivor? Check it out tonight. Now, Nate Smith, this is World on Fire on the Gator, y'all.

America's Got Talent. Yeah, AGT season finale tonight at 9 on NBC. Braves baseball on tonight, too, so a bevy of things. It's Lee Brice now. The

Hey, if you're thinking about food and maybe what to have for dinner tonight, today is National Great American Pot Pie Day. And I love a pot pie. I love the crust around the top of the pot pie so good. Oh, man. Lowe's Foods has a good pot pie. I think I'll have that tonight. Here's Lauren, Elena, and Chase Matthews.

Forget the Gator Morning Show with Adam, weekday morning, 6 to 10. He's back tomorrow morning. Check him out. Getting ready for school, getting ready for work, having a day off here on vacation. Great way to start the day. 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I don't know.

Dan and Shay Say So inside commercial free music. 2 o'clock coming up quickly. I'm Jeff Benton. Man, it's hard to believe September is almost over. October is around the corner. Fall festivals and all that. I'm ready. Come on, fall.

I know one thing. I was talking about fall earlier in the show, and, you know, I go to Conway every single day. So when I was in the hospital, I spent 5 or 6 days, didn't go to Conway. Bam, show back up in Conway. It's Halloween everywhere. I mean, you folks at Conway City are hard workers. I love the decorations. Can't wait to see all the visitors. Come on. I love it. Rodney Atkins now.

0: Roads, Riley Green, Brooks and Dunn. You like it, huh? Yeah, I had to play it. I like it too. It's Jeff Benton. More music right now. Rolling through 2 o'clock commercial free. Y'all drive carefully, won't you? And turn us up. Here's Cole Swindell.
1: Yeah.

0: Well, there she is. Big star, Ella Langley, Loving Life Again, doing that one by request this afternoon. 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Jeff Benton, I'm here a few more minutes till 3 o'clock this afternoon, feeling better and better every single day. Thank you for all the kind messages, the messages saying, you know, don't push it, don't go too hard, you know, easy does it. You know, I get it. I'm just, I'm hanging out, having a cup of coffee, playing music, singing along, and enjoying my time with you guys. Thank you very much. And don't forget, another CCMF headliner going to be announced Friday morning at 8 o'clock. So that means another set of wristbands going to be given away with the Gator Morning Show Friday. So I can't, listen, people have asked me for hints and this, and don't ask me because I ain't telling. I don't even know, okay? So you're asking the wrong guy. Anyway, CCMF headliner announcement Friday on the Gator. Y'all better be here.
1: All right, class, tell me about your weekend. Leo?
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0: Y'all, anybody like taking selfies out there? 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I was just reading, and I got to dig into this. The first selfie was taken in 1839. 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
1: On a lost and lonely highway, paying for my sins. 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

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Here's John Morgan.

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Lies. It is some request of Morgan Wallen this afternoon. Y'all drive carefully. Turn up the gator. I'm Jeff Benton. Looking at the forecast from the ABC 15 Weather Authority Weather Center, partly cloudy skies this afternoon, only around 80. Tonight, some clouds and 65. And then tomorrow, we do have a slight chance of a shower, 30% chance of rain for your Thursday, only 74 tomorrow afternoon.

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Later today, we'll be doing an iHeartCountry album release party with Riley Green to celebrate his new album, so make sure you're listening for that.

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Riley Green, his new album, That's Just Me, it's officially out, and we're celebrating that with an iHeartCountry album release party furnished by Nashville Harbor Records and Entertainment. 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

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My name's Corey. 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
1: If you're driving home, there's some routines that are just best kept off the highway. 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
1: 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Erica, you are going out to eat by yourself. You are brave. I cannot do that. Why do you like eating by yourself?
2: A, I don't fight myself for the bill.
1: All right.
2: And B, I don't get mad at myself. 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
1: because you sit there in silence just scrolling through the gram. Okay. Do you do anything else by yourself?
2: Yes. I don't have to fight anyone for the popcorn at the movies.
1: All right.
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1: Where you can stand wherever you want and leave whenever you want. 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So the concert thing, I can agree with.
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say so. 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I'm the Grand Strand's number one new country, Gator 107.9, and keeping this country music going. 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
1: Riley Green, that's just me. Saint Tidal has his new album, which is out, and we're celebrating with the NIHeart Country Album Release Party, furnished by Nashville Harbor Records and Entertainment. 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
1: What is your beverage of choice? If it's not an adult beverage, I do water or a lot of coffee. There's no in between. My name's Corey. I bring this up because there's a list out of things that may give you a higher risk of death. It's morbid, I know, but it's because of the top two items on this list I want to bring them up to you. Soda, number one, then diet soda. See, this is, to me, where our wellness journey is so confusing. Like, one drink's got 40 grams of sugar, the other has zero calories, yet they're both coming with a plot twist. Explain that one to me.
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1: Went around asking my coworkers a very simple question. 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
1: Looks like it's a go. Brad Pitt gonna return for World War Z 2. Did you know that first one? It barely survived production. 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
1: Loving the Kickstart call. 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
2: All right, and I've got Sarah on the line. 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
3: Hey, guys. I'm sitting in traffic, not moving an inch, so I figured I'd call y'all instead of just staring at the bumper in front of me. 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
1: Oh, that's awesome. 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
3: 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But you're making it way less painful right now. Thank you.
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1: Got some big stories coming out of Nashville. 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
1: Yikes. Yeah. We're going to find out what that was here in just under 15 minutes with the iHeart Country Roundup.

Gator 107.9 and Wayne D. No matter where you are in Myrtle Beach, the best country is always playing right here. So thanks for turning us on. We are Gator 107.9, the Grand Strands, number one for new country. 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